Chapel Roan spent years grinding. She even got dropped by her first record label, bounced back, and became a huge hit. This guy's been at it for years, too. Noah Kahan, the new one is Orbiter.

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9: Mid-Missouri weather. Here's your 98.9 The Mix forecast from Mid-Missouri's 48-hour weather center. Lows level off around 59. Tonight, under clear skies, easterly winds around 5 miles per hour. Bright sunshine expected again. Tomorrow, high temperatures reach up to 87. Partly cloudy skies. Tomorrow night, lows level off around 68. That's your updated forecast. I'm meteorologist Jennifer Vujitsky. Currently, it's 75 degrees.
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0: It was way back in the day. Santana was doing these incredible collaboration albums, and it was Shaman in 2002 when he did The Game of Love with Michelle Branch. Great song. She's done a remake with New Radicals, and it's next.
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taking it down a notch because we're starting to make our competitors look bad. 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
1: Here's your 98.9 The Mix forecast from Mid-Missouri's 48-hour weather center. Lows level off around 59. Tonight, under clear skies, easterly winds around 5 miles per hour. Bright sunshine expected again. Tomorrow, high temperatures reach up to 87. Partly cloudy skies. Tomorrow night, lows level off around 68. That's your updated forecast. I'm meteorologist Jennifer Vujicic. Currently, it's 75 degrees.

0: And meow.
1: Well, there is a front runner, at least a leading contender, to play Britney Spears in that biopic. It's coming up with The Buzz. Here's Malcolm Todd, Earrings.

0: Some really big names attached to this, Universal's adaptation of The Woman in Me, Britney Spears' memoir. No official decision has been made, but leading contender to play Britney, Sydney Sweeney. 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
1: 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'Cause baby,

Let's hear it for K-pop. Big winners at the MTV Video Music Awards. BTS won 3 categories. Huntrix is on the way. Yeah.

0: Well, I'm a Bulldog, so Georgia-Oklahoma was my game over the weekend. There were a lot of celebratory beer chugs going on, but you can't do it in the end zone. Did you notice that lately? Oh, NFL player hit with a big fine, $1,500. Or no, $15,000 fine for a 49ers player. Cowboys tight end got the same treatment. His was almost $14,000. A Colts player fined for a similar gesture where they hit the end zone and then they act like they're shotgunning a beer.
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3: Here's your 98.9 The Mix forecast from Mid-Missouri's 48-hour weather center. Clear skies tonight with a low of 59. Winds out of the southeast around 5 miles per hour. Bright sunshine expected again tomorrow. High temperatures reach up to 87. Partly cloudy tomorrow night. Lows dip down to about 68. That's your updated forecast. I'm meteorologist Jennifer Wojcicki. Right now, it's 72 degrees.
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2: Here's your 98.9 The Mix forecast from Mid-Missouri's 48-hour weather center. Clear skies tonight with a low of 59. Winds out of the southeast around 5 miles per hour. Bright sunshine expected again tomorrow. High temperatures reach up to 87. Partly cloudy tomorrow night. Lows dip down to about 68. That's your updated forecast. I'm meteorologist Jennifer Wojcicki. Right now, it's 72 degrees.

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0: Ella Langley has gone 23 weeks at number one with that song, Choosing Texas. She also got her first Moon Man trophy yesterday at the VMAs. Hey, it's Hayden, and best music video went to Taylor Swift for The Fate of Ophelia. She wrote and directed that video herself. She got the trophy, but Dolly got the standing ovation. Biggest moments was when Taylor Swift won best music video for The Fate of Ophelia and then dedicated that award to Dolly Parton. She called Dolly the ultimate showgirl and thanked her for inspiring generations of artists and fans. 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

definitely leftovers for me. That's a Monday thing, you know? What's your favorite? What are you looking for when you open that refrigerator? 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
11: Here's your 98.9 The Mix forecast from Mid-Missouri's 48-hour weather center. Clear skies tonight with a low of 59. Winds out of the southeast around 5 miles per hour. Bright sunshine expected again tomorrow. High temperatures reach up to 87. Partly cloudy tomorrow night. Lows dip down to about 68. That's your updated forecast. I'm meteorologist Jennifer Wojcicki. Right now, it's 71 degrees.
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3: Here's your 98.9 The Mix forecast from Mid-Missouri's 48-hour weather center. Clear skies tonight with a low of 59. Winds out of the southeast around 5 miles per hour. Bright sunshine expected again tomorrow. High temperatures reach up to 87. Partly cloudy tomorrow night. Lows dip down to about 68. That's your updated forecast. I'm meteorologist Jennifer Wojcicki. Right now, it's 71 degrees.

K-pop did pretty well at the VMAs. That's on the way. BTS won 3 categories. Music news up next. Here's the new Sarah Bareilles. It's Just a Kid.

0: Cameron Whitcomb. I like that voice. Kingdom of Fear. Hey, it's Hayden. BTS won 3 categories at the MTV Video Music Awards, so it was a big night for K-pop. Song of the Year for Swim? Really? Best K-pop and Best Group. Sorry, I questioned a lot of things about that award ceremony last night. Big win for BTS. First time a K-pop group has received Song of the Year honors. I'm Hayden. That's it for music news or the buzz or whatever we just did. 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

Have you been abducted by an alien? 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

0: Lola Young came out swinging with that song, and fame kind of hit her like a brick wall. She had to step back a little bit. Doing well now, though. 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

0: Behind the Mix forecast from Mid-Missouri's 48-hour weather center. Clear skies tonight with a low of 59. Winds out of the southeast around 5 miles per hour. Bright sunshine expected again tomorrow. High temperatures reach up to 87. Partly cloudy tomorrow night. Lows dip down to about 68. That's your updated forecast. I'm meteorologist Jennifer Wojcicki. Currently 69.
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0: always interesting. I've gotten more and more into this band this year. Well, I don't know if you call it a band. Tame Impala, the man behind the concept, Kevin Parker, and he's coming up next.
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1: Here's your 98.9 The Mix forecast for Mid-Missouri's 48-hour weather center. Lows dip down to about 59 overnight under clear skies. Winds out of the southeast around 5 miles per hour. Highs level off around 87 Tuesday, bright sunshine. Partly cloudy Tuesday night, lows level off around 68. That's your updated forecast. I'm meteorologist Jennifer Wojcicki. Currently 69.

So it was Madonna who dominated the VMAs. Did she deserve those accolades? Well, the internet has opinions. And that's coming up. I have an opinion, too. I think we all do.

0: Gracie Abrams, the daughter of J.J. Abrams, big-time movie producer. Maybe you've heard of him. Anyway, she did great on her own at the 2024 Grammys. She was nominated for Best New Artist. That's a couple of years ago. She toured with Taylor Swift on the Eras Tour. That's also a huge deal. Hey, it's Hayden, and Madonna won 7 VMAs. Now there are about 7 million opinions on the internet. The real winner of the VMAs, the comments section, honestly. Fan-voted awards, a lot of people think they must have been rigged. Madonna supporters say no, her loyal fan base simply showed up and delivered the votes.
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7: Here's your 98.9 The Mix forecast for Mid-Missouri's 48-hour weather center. Lows dip down to about 59 overnight under clear skies. Winds out of the southeast around 5 miles per hour. Highs level off around 87 Tuesday, bright sunshine. Partly cloudy Tuesday night, lows level off around 68. That's your updated forecast. I'm meteorologist Jennifer Wojcicki. Right now, it's 67 degrees.

Somewhere between work, emails, and errands, we suggest you slip in some of your favorite songs. Even your doing nothing moments deserve a great soundtrack. It's 98.9 The Mix.

0: Dua Lipa. She wrote that song specifically for the Barbie movie soundtrack. And if you remember, she also made a special cameo appearance as a mermaid. She even had a speaking part, I think, one quick line.
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1: Here's your 98.9 The Mix forecast for Mid-Missouri's 48-hour weather center. Lows dip down to about 59 overnight under clear skies, winds out of the southeast around 5 miles per hour. Highs level off around 87 Tuesday, bright sunshine. Partly cloudy Tuesday night, lows level off around 68. That's your updated forecast. I'm meteorologist Jennifer Wojcicki. Right now, it's 67 degrees.

Hey, whatever you're doing, keep doing it. Let's have some fun tonight. Good looking playlist. We have to talk about the MTV VMAs. Did you watch Lusta Report? And a good looking playlist. Let's kick things off with Michelle Branch and New Radicals.

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We'll take care of the rest. It's 98.9 The Mix.

0: You always use your turn signal every time, no matter what. 87% of people say that's very important that they do. I think the roads tell a different story, but we'll discuss. How do we feel about Creepy Ranch? Black ranch dressing in a glow-in-the-dark bottle. I don't think I'll use it, but I'm glad it's out there. Lots to get to and a fun playlist. Gracie Abrams up next. 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

Hey, it's Kendall, and MTV Video Music Awards happened Sunday night. Madonna basically swept everything. Artist of the Year. How does the voting work for that? We'll discuss coming up. And Gracie.

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3: Here's your 98.9 The Mix forecast for Mid-Missouri's 48-hour weather center. Lows dip down to about 59 overnight under clear skies. Winds out of the southeast around 5 miles per hour. Highs level off around 87 Tuesday, bright sunshine. Partly cloudy Tuesday night, lows level off around 68. That's your updated forecast. I'm meteorologist Jennifer Wojcicki. Currently, it's 64 degrees.

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0: Madonna was there. Sabrina Carpenter was there. Opening the show for the MTV Video Music Awards. Who else popped up? Seth Rogen on stage for some reason. We'll discuss. And Madonna won a ton of awards, too, and gave some very strange speeches.
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1: Here's your 98.9 The Mix forecast from Mid-Missouri's 48-hour weather center. Mainly clear overnight with a low of 59. Southeasterly winds around 5 miles per hour. Lots of sunshine Tuesday, 88. Mainly cloudy skies expected Tuesday night, lows level off around 67. That's your updated forecast. I'm meteorologist Jennifer Wojcicki. Currently, it's 64 degrees.

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0: So Madonna opened up the MTV Video Music Awards, and she killed it. She started her performance with Bring Your Love with Sabrina Carpenter, transitioned into Danceteria with Charlie XCX bursting out of a bathroom stall, smoking a cigarette. The woman is determined to make smoking cool again. It's not happening. There are also cameo appearances by Somber, Debbie Mazar, Julia Garner, and for some reason, Seth Rogen, clad in head-to-toe leather and puffing on something. Well, she was on point during the show opener, but Donna seemed a little altered later on when she accepted the award for Best Dance. Some of her speeches were a bit rambling, and she kind of seemed to take opportunities to call people out, like Sabrina Carpenter's people, for not getting back to her fast enough. It had been 5 days, so she slid into Sabrina's DMs. Sabrina got right back to her. They're good. Anyway, what else happened on the show? Oh, I've got a list.
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2: Here's your 98.9 The Mix forecast from Mid-Missouri's 48-hour weather center. Mainly clear overnight with a low of 59. Southeasterly winds around 5 miles per hour. Lots of sunshine Tuesday, 88. Mainly cloudy skies expected Tuesday night, lows level off around 67. That's your updated forecast. I'm meteorologist Jennifer Wojcicki. Right now, it's 62 degrees.

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We'll bring all your favorite songs to help you enjoy the ride. 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

0: A big casting moment for Sabrina Carpenter. I'll tell you who she's playing coming up.
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3: Here's your 98.9 The Mix forecast for Mid-Missouri's 48-hour weather center. 58 overnight under mainly clear skies, southeast winds around 5 miles per hour. Mainly sunny again Tuesday, high of 87. Lows dip down to about 67 Tuesday night, mainly cloudy skies. That's your updated forecast. I'm meteorologist Jennifer Wojcicki. Currently 62.

Taylor was there, and so was Teddy Swims, part of the George Michael tribute. What all went down at the MTV Video Music Awards? I've got a list coming up.

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Because it knows you want to hear more music. 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

0: I spent most of the award show Googling who people were and how the MTV Video Music Awards work, because it was kind of surprising that Madonna almost swept the show. She was a big winner. She came into the show with 13 nominations, went home with 7 VMAs, including Artist of the Year. She beat out Morgan Wallen, Sabrina Carpenter, Ariana Grande, Taylor Swift, and Bruno Mars. And I'm just kind of like, what? How did that happen? Taylor had a big night. She has a record 30 VMAs, including Video of the Year trophy for The Fate of Ophelia. She also got a very special Artist Directors Award, a trophy that seems like it was invented to get Taylor to show up. And who are they going to give it to next year? Stay tuned. But it was a good show overall.
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0: Well, the New York Times polled TV critics and showrunners to create a list of the best TV shows of the 21st century. To be eligible, the show must have premiered in January of 2000 or later. What came in the top 10? I think they wanted to ruffle some feathers. We'll dive into this list coming up.
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6: Here's your 98.9 The Mix forecast for Mid-Missouri's 48-hour weather center. 58 overnight under mainly clear skies, southeast winds around 5 miles per hour. Mainly sunny again Tuesday, high of 87. Lows dip down to about 67 Tuesday night, mainly cloudy skies. That's your updated forecast. I'm meteorologist Jennifer Wojcicki. Currently, it's 60 degrees.

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Funny how now that's the only place you want to be. Well, thanks for bringing us along. 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
1: Here's your 98.9 The Mix forecast for Mid-Missouri's 48-hour weather center. 58 overnight under mainly clear skies, southeast winds around 5 miles per hour. Mainly sunny again Tuesday, high of 87. Lows dip down to about 67 Tuesday night, mainly cloudy skies. That's your updated forecast. I'm meteorologist Jennifer Wojcicki. Currently, it's 60 degrees.

Just curious, what are your thoughts on turn signals? Do you use them every single time, no matter what? Because a recent poll happened, and I'm just saying what people are saying and what they're doing on the roads are two very different things. We'll discuss coming up.

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0: Cameron Whitcomb. Love that one. Love that you're listening too. Hey, you. Thanks a bunch for listening. Let's talk about an internet poll that asked, what's your opinion on turn signals? Should they always be used? And yes, pretty much everyone thinks they should. 87% said everyone, all caps, needs to use them always, all caps. 87%. 10% said always use them except when your intentions are clear. 1% said use them whenever you like. And then people are like, nah, people don't need them. I hate them. I think they're stupid. Blah, blah. Comments below. Someone said the fact that this is even a question is insane to me. Someone else said, as a runner and a cyclist, please use them always. I know you think it's obvious when you're going. It's not. Do you use yours always no matter what? Not every time.
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5: Here's your 98.9 The Mix forecast from Mid-Missouri's 48-hour weather center. Mainly clear today with daytime highs approaching 88. Southerly winds 5 to 10 miles per hour. Mainly cloudy skies expected tonight, lows dip down to about 68. Highs level off around 92. Tomorrow, a mix of clouds and sun. That's your updated forecast. I'm meteorologist Jennifer Wojcicki. Right now, 58.

0: 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It continues with Michelle Branch next. Have a great day.
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2: 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Mainly clear today with daytime highs approaching 88. Southerly winds 5 to 10 miles per hour. Mainly cloudy skies expected. Tonight, lows dip down to about 68. Highs level off around 92. Tomorrow, a mix of clouds and sun. That's your updated forecast. I'm meteorologist Jennifer Wojcicki. Right now, 58.

happened the other night, and Taylor Swift is now the most winning winner in VMA history. Now has 33 total VMAs, passing Beyonce. Here's Patient Zero.

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1: They say the holy water's watered down, and this town's lost its faith.

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But nah, here's another hit. 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

0: 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We're headed to Florida, where last Thursday, a crane attached to a truck collapsed into a home in Fort Lauderdale. That's not really the story of what happened here. Firefighters responded, reported that the house had sustained significant structural damage because the crane had fallen into the house. So crews brought another truck-mounted crane to get the initial crane out, and the second crane also collapsed into the house. It was unable to hold the weight of the first crane. So officials were working now to clear both cranes. Here is Fire Chief Stephen Golan.
1: We have to deconstruct what has taken place here to get it back to a safe situation. Methodically remove the pieces that have happened, cutting the secondary crane because of the damage to that crane, they won't be able to retract that. Once that has been removed, then they'll focus on the initial crane incident and uprighting that crane.
0: I'm not sure how you get two collapsed cranes out of the house. Do you bring in a third crane?
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Music from Bruno Mars in just a few minutes. Olivia Dean coming to Bernie with you on a Tuesday. Thank you for hanging out. Here's Late Night Talk, and this is Harry Styles.

Your me time should always start with you and a whole lot of your favorite songs. Not to worry, we are always right here when you need us. It's 98.9 The Mix.

0: Terry, it's a man I need. And Bernie with you. Thank you for stopping by today on a Tuesday on National Coffee Day. I know a lot of the big coffee chains, Dunkin' and Starbucks, doing a lot to commemorate National Coffee Day. So you might be able to find a deal this morning with your morning coffee. We note the passing this morning of Dennis Haskins, who played Mr. Belding on Saved by the Bell. He died at the age of, I believe, 75. I believe he was 75 years old. So we pass. We remember Saved by the Bell this morning.
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8: Here's your 98.9 The Mix forecast from Mid-Missouri's 48-hour weather center. Mainly clear today with daytime highs approaching 88. Southerly winds 5 to 10 miles per hour. Mainly cloudy skies expected tonight. Lows dip down to about 68. Highs level off around 92. Tomorrow, a mix of clouds and sun. That's your updated forecast. I'm meteorologist Jennifer Wojcicki. Right now, 56.

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2: The U.S. Supreme Court has blocked Missouri from using a new congressional map for the third time, keeping the state's existing district boundaries in place for the November midterm elections. The justices say switching maps this late in the election process would create electoral chaos. Ballots have already been sent out using the current map, which includes the Kansas City-based 5th Congressional District. The court also pointed to delays involving Missouri Secretary of State Denny Hoskins. In Laclede County, a Niangua woman is facing drug trafficking charges after deputies say they found more than 450 grams of methamphetamine during a traffic stop on Interstate 44. Court documents say Kashia Paul was also found with fentanyl, prescription painkillers, and other substances. She's being held in the Laclede County Jail without bond. Investigators have not determined the exact cause of the fire at the Lebanon McDonald's. The fire department identified two possible accidental causes, but says the extent of the damage prevented officials from confirming what happened. And Fort Leonard Wood will host its 24th annual Know Your World event this Thursday, October 2nd, from 6 to 8 p.m. at Nutterfield House. International military students from 36 countries will share their cultures, food, music, and traditions. The public is invited to meet the students and take part in an interactive passport activity. That's the latest from 98.9 The Mix and Sunny 104.5.
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5: Here's your 98.9 The Mix forecast from Mid-Missouri's 48-hour weather center. Mainly clear today with daytime highs approaching 88. Southerly winds 5 to 10 miles per hour. Mainly cloudy skies expected tonight, lows dip down to about 68. Highs level off around 92. Tomorrow, a mix of clouds and sun. That's your updated forecast. I'm meteorologist Jennifer Wichitsky. Right now, 56.
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Getting tipsy. Shaboozy is on right there, and Bernie here. Coming up, we'll get into trending. Why is Anne Hathaway trending this morning? We'll find out after Ed Sheeran called Repeat It.

0: Drop Dead.
1: Drop Dead from Olivia Rodrigo is on there a Tuesday morning. And Bernie with you. Thank you. 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
1: Trending right now, Anne Hathaway. And she has a very unique reason for not doing the show Hot Ones to promote her new movie called Verity. Her doctor won't let her be on the show. See, Anne is pregnant in real life, and even though her character in the movie does the show, in real life, her doctors say that she could go into early labor if she has that kind of spicy food. She says she plans to do the gauntlet maybe sometime next year. If it's trending, you'll hear it here first.
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1: 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The Lumineers on the way, too. Noah Kahan is on now. Here's Stick Season.

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It's your alarm clock throwback for a Tuesday, September 29th. And in entertainment news today, Rod Stewart has announced that he is giving up touring after this year. This will be it for the Rodster. And I thought we would play this song. We didn't really play a whole lot of Rod Stewart back in, and you know, when we started the Top 40 format here at 98.9 The Mix. He was already out of the scene. But this one came out right about that time, and we definitely played it when it was a huge hit. Ooh La La, a song he originally recorded with his old band The Faces in the 1970s. He recorded it in 1999, 2000, somewhere like that. Here it is on 98.9 The Mix. Today's alarm clock throwback for a Tuesday, September 29th. I know you'll know this once you hear it.

0: There it is. Lumineers, 98.9 The Mix, today's best music mix. Well, how are you doing this morning? Are the Halloween decorations out? What do you think is the earliest acceptable time to put up said Halloween decorations? Well, less than 20% of people think Halloween decorations should be up in September, but 42% say it's perfectly acceptable to put them up during the first couple of weeks of October. Whatever you have time for, as far as I'm concerned. By the way, millennials are the generation most likely to want the decorations up early. So evidently I'm surrounded by millennials because our neighborhood is already decorated for the season. I think we're the only ones left out. But I do like Halloween. I think it's a lot of fun. And I just love the quirkiness. I love the cheesy movies. I love the cheesy music. And some of the candy's not bad. My kids think I'm crazy because I'm just not a candy person. But you put chocolate in front of me, I'll eat the bowl holding the chocolate.
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1: Here's your 98.9 The Mix forecast from Mid-Missouri's 48-hour weather center. Mainly clear today with daytime highs approaching 88. Southerly winds 5 to 10 miles per hour. Mainly cloudy skies expected tonight, lows dip down to about 68. Highs level off around 92. Tomorrow, a mix of clouds and sun. That's your updated forecast. I'm meteorologist Jennifer Wojcicki. Right now, it's 57 degrees.
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0: Mm-mm. Have you had yours yet? Done. Yep, first thing every morning. I get that out of the way. I don't mean out of the way, just, you know, that's the only way I can start my day. Coffee. And it's oh so good. I usually like, it's Southern Toasted Pecan from, I can't even remember the brand name now. Darn it. But they sell it at Price Cutter. That's what I drink. I also like Highlander Grog, but that's a little pricey right now. So I've got to cut back on that and drink something a little cheaper. You know, gotta be able to afford gas money, you know. But Orlando tops an annual list of the best coffee cities. Coffee prices are up, yes, but many places have deals. And 66% of us drink coffee every day. That's me right here, sometimes twice. Saturday. Since I'm not really doing too much, 3 cups. Guilty. And there was a time, you know, when Seattle, remember that, was the coffee capital of the U.S.? Not so much anymore. Orlando tops the list of the best coffee cities. And somebody explained it to me like this. Seattle was the coffee city, but then Starbucks bought everybody out. They bought out all their neighbors. And it just became a town full of Starbucks. Nothing against Starbucks at all. But it's just one coffee shop. Because there was Pete's Coffee. There was Caribou Coffee. There was Seattle's Best Coffee. And then it all became Starbucks. And seems like I read they bought another brand out just recently. So they're still buying. FYI. So our question of the day on our sound-off topic, we just want to know, what's your roast? What's your brand? I mentioned Highlander Grog and Southern Toasted Pecan. What's your flavor of coffee that you like? And mention the brand, too. That'd be okay. Like and follow KFLW 98.9 The Mix on Facebook and sound off with the station playing today's best music mix.
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2: The U.S. Supreme Court has blocked Missouri from using a new congressional map for the third time, keeping the state's existing district boundaries in place for the November midterm elections. The justices say switching maps this late in the election process would create electoral chaos. Ballots have already been sent out using the current map, which includes the Kansas City-based 5th Congressional District. The court also pointed to delays involving Missouri Secretary of State Denny Hoskins. In Laclede County, a Niangua woman is facing drug trafficking charges after deputies say they found more than 450 grams of methamphetamine during a traffic stop on Interstate 44. Court documents.

0: Say Cashia Paul was also found with fentanyl, prescription painkillers, and other substances. She's being held in the Lake Clead County Jail without bond. Investigators have not determined the exact cause of the fire at the Lebanon McDonald's. The fire department identified two possible accidental causes, but says the extent of the damage prevented officials from confirming what happened. And Fort Leonard Wood will host its 24th annual Know Your World event this Thursday, October 2nd, from 6 to 8 p.m. at Nutterfield House. International military students from 36 countries will share their cultures, food, music, and traditions. The public is invited to meet the students and take part in an interactive passport activity. 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
11: 73-year-old Anna Teresa Skidmore of Lakeway passed away Monday, September 21st. She is survived by her husband, Lori James Skidmore of the home, five children, James of Lakeway, Kirsten Newman of Lebanon, Mauro Skidmore of Lakeway, Sandra Allen of Lebanon, and Jennifer Floyd from the state of Minnesota. 10 grandchildren and four great-grandchildren. Along with five siblings, Linda, Melta, Norbert, Amanda, and Magda. Funeral services will be at 11 a.m. Thursday, September 24th at Memorial Chapels and Crematory of Waynesville St. Robert with burial in the Sunset Memorial Estate Cemetery. Visitation is from 10 a.m. until the time of service today, September 24th, in the Memorial Chapels and Crematory of Waynesville St. Robert. 84-year-old Mary Lee Black of Rolla, formerly of Richland, passed away Tuesday, September 22nd. She is survived by seven children, Deborah Kane from the state of Pennsylvania, Pamela Love from the state of Illinois, Teresa Barnes from the state of Illinois, Rita Vester Rucker of South County, Angela Price from St. Peter's, and Doug Black of Waynesville, also David Black of Rolla. 14 grandchildren, several great-grandchildren. Funeral services will be held at 3 p.m. Friday, September 25th, in the Memorial Chapels and Crematory of Waynesville St. Robert, with burial in the Waynesville Memorial Park Cemetery. Visitation is from 2 until the time of service at 3 p.m. Friday, September 25th, at the funeral home.
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12: Here's your 98.9 The Mix forecast for Mid-Missouri's 48-hour weather center. Lots of sunshine today with highs around 88. Winds out of the south, 5 to 10 miles per hour. Lows dip down to about 68 tonight, mainly cloudy skies. Mainly cloudy skies expected tomorrow, daytime highs approaching 92. That's your updated forecast. I'm meteorologist Jennifer Wojcicki. Right now, 57.
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98.9 The Mix, today's best music mix, and this is entertainment news for a Tuesday, September 29th. Anne Hathaway revealed her doctor prohibited her from appearing on the popular interview series Hot Ones during her Verity press tour due to her pregnancy. Speaking on the Town Talk of the Town's podcast, Hathaway explained she had planned to do the Spicy Wing Challenge since the show appears in Verity, a Colleen Hoover novel adaptation. She said, I got pregnant and my doctor said I shouldn't do it because I might go into early labor. Now, those are some hot wings right there. Al Roker made a brief appearance on Monday on the Today Show before slipping away from NBC's Today to report for jury duty. Dylan Dreyer replaced the veteran weatherman after he delivered morning reports. Host Savannah Guthrie told viewers Roker had to leave a little bit early. Be back tomorrow. Other entertainment news this morning. I mentioned earlier Rod Stewart, who's 81, has confirmed 2027 will mark his last ever concert tour. The rock legend shared this news via Instagram. He's been around on the entertainment scene since 1964, FYI. And more entertainment news coming up next hour. This hour, tell me something good. Three things you didn't know next hour, and so much more. Plus, music on the way from Ariana Grande, Harry Styles, Ella Langley, Olivia Rodrigo. And this is new music from Karol G and Bruno Mars. It's called Still on 98.9 The Mix.

0: If you've met up with Grumpy Grand 1948 on Fortnite, you've played with royalty. A 78-year-old Scottish grandmother named Kath Bowie has been named the world's oldest female Fortnite streamer by Guinness World Records. She began playing it in 2017 and now has an audience of more than 24,000 followers. She plays every day. Go, Grandma. Or, I'm sorry, Grumpy Grand 1948. That should tell me something good. For a Tuesday, September 29th, and now I have no excuses to not learn how to play video games.
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12: Here's your 98.9 The Mix forecast for Mid-Missouri's 48-hour weather center. Lots of sunshine today with highs around 88. Winds out of the south, 5 to 10 miles per hour. Lows dip down to about 68 tonight, mainly cloudy skies. Mainly cloudy skies expected tomorrow, daytime highs approaching 92. That's your updated forecast. I'm meteorologist Jennifer Wojcicki. Currently 54.
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0: Dua Lipa on 98.9 The Mix, today's best music mix. Have you ever heard of IMS? It's a new thing called irritable male syndrome, and it's why dudes might get grumpy for no reason. Of course, Big Pharma has a drug for it.
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0: 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And Texas Hold'em is October 9th, starting at 6. That'll be at the Pershing Community Center. 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

0: Swift, Justin Bieber, Dua Lipa, The Weeknd, Chappell Roan, and more. 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
2: A fire involving two semi-trucks on Interstate 44 near Waynesville yesterday caused major delays. The incident happened on eastbound YM 44 near mile marker 156. Both truck drivers suffered minor injuries. Fire causes heavy damage to a home in St. Robert. St. Robert Fire and Rescue reports they were called 1 minute after midnight this morning to a home in the 100 block of Ridgeview Drive. When crews arrived, the home was heavily involved with fire. Crews worked to suppress the fire while protecting surrounding property. Although the home sustained heavy fire damage, no injuries were reported. The cause of the fire is currently under investigation. Fire departments from Waynesville, Fort Leonard Wood, and Lebanon provided mutual aid. The parents of a Camden County toddler who drowned at the Lake of the Ozarks have filed a civil rights lawsuit against the Missouri Department of Social Services, Missouri Children's Division, Camden County Juvenile Office, and Camden County Sheriff's Department. According to KYTV, the lawsuit claims investigators searched the wrong address and improperly treated the parents as criminal suspects. The family also alleges officials improperly removed their other children from the home and later used backdated paperwork to justify that action. That's the latest from 98.9 The Mix and Sunny 104.5.
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7: Mid-Missouri weather. 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Lots of sunshine today with highs around 88. Winds out of the south, 5 to 10 miles per hour. Lows dip down to about 68 tonight, mainly cloudy skies. Mainly cloudy skies expected tomorrow. Daytime highs approaching 92. That's your updated forecast. I'm meteorologist Jennifer Wojcicki. Currently 54.
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Today's Best Music Mix with Tame Impala, Morgan Wallen, and Olivia Dean on the way. Now it's entertainment news for a Tuesday, September 29th. Actor Dennis Haskins, best known as Principal Richard Belding on Saved by the Bell, has died at the age of 75. Haskins had Parkinson's, although an official cause of death has not been confirmed. The actor first played the beloved principal on the Disney Channel show Good Morning, Miss Bliss, which was then retooled as Saved by the Bell and moved to NBC. He's also been on shows like It's Always Sunny in Philadelphia and in the movie A Million Ways to Die in the Midwest. His on-screen debut, get this, was in The Dukes of Hazzard back in the early 80s. Didn't know that. Other entertainment news, Melissa Joan Hart and the cast of Sabrina the Teenage Witch announced the 15-stop 30th anniversary reunion tour. It kicks off Halloween night near Salem, Massachusetts. Where else? Sabrina aired for 7 seasons from 1996 to 2003. The first 4 were on ABC, and then the final 3 seasons were on the WB. Other entertainment news this morning. After making $26 million on Avengers Endgame Encore, I said this yesterday, they're going to start releasing more Encore-type films. Sources say Marvel is going to re-release Spider-Man Brand New Day with new footage. There's no word when that'll happen, though. Now, back in my day, they just released deleted scenes on DVD. But sounds like I need to take Irritable Man Syndrome medicine. And you kids, get off my lawn. That's entertainment news for a Tuesday, September 29th. More coming up bright and early tomorrow morning at 6 after local news. We have music this hour from Morgan Wallen. Olivia Dean will do 3 things you didn't know. And we have music now from Cameron Whitcomb. This is Kingdom of Fear on 98.9 The Mix. Good morning.

0: 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We've been certified as the number one hit music station. 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

0: Olivia Dean in a couple of minutes on Shotgun Radio 97.1. Coming up, Zara Larsson on the way. We have Benson Boone coming up. It's 98.9 The Mix. And we have Dan on the line with us from Ed Morse Chrysler Dodge Jeep Ram. Dan, how are you this morning?
1: Doing great. Beautiful day out. Yeah, we're doing well here.
0: Yeah, not bad at all. Not bad. Beautiful morning. And we've got the end of the month happening right now. Time is running out to take advantage of some really nice rebates.
1: That's exactly right. I mean, on our half tons and three quarter tons and even our Jeeps, we've got a percentage off MSRP. You know, that ends in 2 days. We don't know what's going to come next month. So, you know, while you got the time, you know, like I said, 2 days left to come enjoy these savings and see what we got.
0: Oh, yeah, this is definitely the time to buy. And you've got some great vehicles on the lot there that I know that are really eye-catching. Tell us about some of those, Dan.
1: The one that's catching my eye right now, it's sitting on the showroom. It's a 26 Ram half-ton Longhorn. So it's got that, you know, nice brown, I call it cowboy interior,
0: Saddle
1: brown color. Beautiful-looking truck.
0: Very cool. Well, if somebody wants to take a test drive on that, I know they can, and they can come see you. What are your hours over there today, Dan?
1: Here today, service is open 7:30 till 5, and then sales will be here from 8 to 6.
0: You've got a great service department over there, too, don't you?
1: That's exactly right. They've got deals going on, too. I know parts department's got tires, buy two, get two free on tires, so a great deal there. I mean, we've got all kinds of stuff going on.
0: That is a great deal. Make sure you take advantage of that while that lasts. Does that end this month as well?
1: Yes, it does. It ends on Wednesday. So, yeah, tomorrow's the last day for that. So,
0: okay.
1: While you got the time, call up here, call them, get them ordered, and we'll go from there.
0: Better make sure you get on that today. Well, Dan, thanks for visiting with us. We'll talk to you again next time, okay?
1: All right. Thanks, David.
0: Dan from Ed Morse Chrysler Dodge Jeep Ram, and more music now from 98.9 The Mix. 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

birthday girl Halsey on 98.9 The Mix. Phelps Health is celebrating 75 years of community health care today. Healthcare History Day activities run through early afternoon on the Phelps Health campus, including a medical memories project, community coffee, and a special aerial photo commemorating 75 years. Congratulations to them and many more from all of us at 98.9 The Mix.

0: ladies and gentlemen, boys and girls, phone the neighbors, wake the kids. It's three things you didn't know for a Tuesday, September 29th. It's illegal to fraudulently present yourself as a member of the clergy in Alabama. If you do, the max penalty is a $500 fine and 1 year in county jail. And you could go to hell, too. There's that. Netflix has been around longer than Google. Netflix was founded in 1997, Google in 1998. And the average car spends 95% of its life parked. Like my grandpa's Ford F-250 Lariat from back in the day. We really need to get that out of the garage and attempt to start it. I don't know if it will start now, because it's been there a while. Three things you didn't know for a Tuesday, September 29th, 2026.
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2: Here's your 98.9 The Mix forecast for Mid-Missouri's 48-hour weather center. Lots of sunshine today with highs around 88. Winds out of the south, 5 to 10 miles per hour. Lows dip down to about 68. Tonight, mainly cloudy skies. Mainly cloudy skies expected tomorrow. Daytime highs approaching 92. That's your updated forecast. I'm meteorologist Jennifer Wojcicki. Currently 59.
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2: AP News, I'm Marcela Sanchez. The UK's counter-terror police released five suspects on bail during an investigation into a suspected bomb plot targeting a US-operated Air Force base in England. The five young British men were arrested Sunday on explosives and terrorism charges near the RAF Fairford base. Counter-terror detectives say they're investigating multiple lines of inquiry, including whether the suspects had a link to Iran. Iran has denied being involved. President Trump said Iran might be, but would rather not elaborate.
3: I'd rather not. I mean, I know the answer. I can be very specific, but I'd rather not say it. But I would not have released them.
2: The White House has spent days defending three taxpayer-funded pro-Trump advertisements, calling them public service announcements like those used in past administrations. The ads are nearing at least $1.5 million in public spending and have attracted mounting criticism, including from members of Trump's own party. Three news organizations banished from the White House have asked a court to intervene. AP correspondent Mike Kempin reports.
4: Lawyers for CNN, MS Now, and Politico, the news organizations that President Trump abruptly banned from White House grounds earlier this month, have asked a federal court to block the ban until the case is resolved. In a filing late Monday, the lawyers say the administration has, quote, persisted in unpredictably and inconsistently implementing its ban despite a judge's restraining order. A two-week temporary restraining order issued last week restored the outlet's White House access, but it expires October 8th. Attorney General Todd Blanche has said White House access for news organizations is a privilege, not a right. I'm Mike Hempen.
2: This is AP News.
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12: Here's your 98.9 The Mix forecast for Mid-Missouri's 48-hour weather center. A blend of clouds and sun today with daytime highs approaching 88. Winds out of the south, 8 to 15 miles per hour. Lows dip down to about 68. Tonight, mainly cloudy skies expected. Highs level off around 92 tomorrow. That's your updated forecast. I'm meteorologist Jennifer Wojcicki. Currently 59.

0: That's the latest from Malcolm Todd. It's called Earrings. We have The Fray coming up, Olivia Rodrigo, Michelle Branch with New Radicals on the way in just a few moments. From the station playing today's best music mix, we are 98.9 The Mix. Good morning. Jamie Turner here, and we've got some friends in the studio. Jeff Knoll from... I'm sorry?
1: Fall Fest Neighbor Day.
0: Fall Fest Neighbor Day, yeah. Fall Fest is coming up. And I was going to mention your real estate company.
1: Oh, but the Noble Team.
0: Noble Team, yes.
1: Yes, sir.
0: Sorry about that.
1: No worries.
0: And yes, Fall Fest happening very soon. This weekend, as a matter of fact.
1: Yeah, Saturday.
0: It's coming right up, Jeff.
1: Yes, it is.
0: I didn't, you know, end of the month. When end of the month happens, it's just everything hits all at once, it seems like.
1: Well, this time of year, everything happens all at the same time, it feels like. There's something going on literally everywhere. You can throw a rock one way and you're going to hit another event or something. So.
0: And I bet time has just jumped up on you, hasn't it?
1: It always does. It always does.
0: And this is going to be an exciting event. We were just talking about the balloon rides. Tethered balloon.
1: Yep.
0: Hot air balloon that you're having, and you've had that last year,
1: yeah,
0: right?
1: Yeah, they came out last year.
0: Big success.
1: Yeah, that is Lighter Than Air Balloon Adventures. They're bringing their hot air balloon out. They're going to be doing tethered rides. It will be a fee of $30 per rider, but they're donating back $5 per rider, and that is going to be going to AUSA this year.
0: That's great. And speaking of AUSA, we have John Gideon, AUSA president, in the studio this morning. Nice to be talking with you. We haven't got to talk on the air at all, I don't think. And it's a pleasure. Welcome.
2: Yeah. Thank you, Jamie.
3: Thank you, Jeff.
1: Yeah,
3: thank
1: absolutely.
2: For having me.
0: Yeah, it's great to have you in the studio. AUSA has been around a long time. And John, tell us a little bit about what you guys do over there.
2: Okay, well, first of all, thank you very much, Jeff, publicly for making AUSA the beneficiary of this event. We're super excited about that. We'll be on site with you. We'll have an AUSA tent there, and I'm bringing my 10-year-old daughter as well and want to partake in the festivities. So it's going to be a great community event. And really excited about partaking in that. But yes, our AUSA, Association of United States Army, we're not an insurance company. Okay, we're not. We're the voice of the Army.
0: I take it you get that a lot.
2: Yes, we get that a lot. It's a national association for the Army. 2 million plus members are involved. But the beauty about AUSA is you have 123 different chapters throughout the world, and our chapter locally with Fort Leonard Wood is the Mid-Missouri Fort Leonard Wood AUSA chapter. And those dollars that we raise in our chapter, they stay local. They stay in Missouri. And so being a beneficiary of your event, Jeff, those dollars stay right here in our I call it the Tri-County area, between Phelps and Pulaski and Lookweed, you know, a lot of veterans and a lot of active duty personnel in our area. And we use those dollars to give back to the active duty and the veterans in our area. A few things that we do locally, we give scholarships to schools, from dollars raised, and you know, we've pinned over 1,500 Vietnam era vets, and it takes dollars to coordinate those ceremonies.
0: Sure.
2: There's a Missouri War Medallion program that we also partake in. Freddie Brock, he is the immediate past president of our local chapter. He is now 5th region president of AUSA, so he's in charge of the Midwest region now. And he keeps me under his wing pretty tight, but learn a lot from. But we've had lots of success with those programs. But more so, what we do with our local chapter, you know, we want to try to take care of veterans and active duty whenever we hear a need. And I can sit here and talk all day about stories of what we've done to help out. But you know, there's one soldier that lost his wife. She's having her fifth child, lost wife. They breastfeed, and there was a need for breast milk. The breast milk was coming in droves. Soldier didn't have anywhere to store the breast milk, and so we come in and we buy freezers for the house and put them in his house. That's one story that we've done, and we just try to, when we hear that, that's types of situations arise.
0: Well, that's great.
2: You know, the Army provides, there's no doubt the Army provides and the government provides, but sometimes there's a gap there.
0: Yeah.
2: To where if we can come in quick, really quick, that's what we want. But we have our Warrior Need Fund that those dollars come from like that. And so the proceeds from this day will flow through that Warrior Need Fund to help do stuff like that.
3: Awesome.
0: Yeah, we're talking with John Gideon from AUSA at Fort Leonard Wood. They're the beneficiary this year from Fall Fest, right, Jeff?
1: Yes, sir. Yes, sir. So the event is going to be Saturday. Oh, and I do want to talk about that. You talked about the breast milk in the freezers, but I remember that story. And a bunch of people donated breast milk, and there was nowhere for it to go. That's why you guys had to come up with freezers. They needed it because they had all these people saying, hey, we'll send you breast milk. So that was an amazing thing that happened right here.
2: All the donations, but I mean just the community stepped up in a big way on that.
1: Very cool. It is cool.
0: It's a very giving community.
1: Yes, it is.
0: And if you want to join AUSA, if you're interested in becoming a member, John, what do people have to do?
2: It's very easy and very free if you want to get started. So you can go to AUSA.org. And there's a lot of information there, but there is actually a free basic membership component to AUSA. By design, that free basic membership gets you in the door. You start learning more. You know, it's like anything.
0: Yeah.
2: Jamie, Jeff, you know, if you want to give back or you want to learn more, you have to learn. Take the time to learn, but you can go through the website. We have membership chairs as well that we can get some hand-holding as well if we ever need that. But the website is free, and then it tiers up from there, the free basic membership. 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
0: Absolutely. Okay, and then Jeff, real quick, tell us a little bit about what's all happening with Fall Fest this weekend.
1: Yeah, so the event is at Ruby Boot Park in Waynesville. It is starting at 3 p.m. We're going to have live music, local vendors, small businesses, food trucks, beer garden, kids zone with inflatables. I know we're going to have face painters, pony rides, axe throwing, tethered hot air balloon rides, a local author exhibit. I'm really excited about that, and live art. So we haven't done either of those ever before, and that's going to be really cool. Also, first this year, I thought it was fitting since it's the 100th year of Route 66. We are doing the Route 66 Mother Road Mayor's Cup RC race.
0: Nice.
1: Yeah, so Sean Wilson and James Breckenridge, Mayor of St. Robert, Mayor of Waynesville, they're going to be going head-to-head in an RC car race. And one of them is going to get to take back to their city hall the traveling trophy for that championship. There's going to be lots of giveaways and prizes, fireworks ending the evening, and all of that. Yeah, all of the money that is raised from this is going to be going to AUSA. We did have a kind of last minute throw in. We saw a need floating around for Fostering Together, which is a closed closet for foster kids.
0: Yes.
1: And we are asking people to bring donations of kids' undergarments, kids of all ages, and winter clothing, because there's a shortage. And there's going to be kids that need that stuff that don't have access. So this allows them to go in, pick out the clothes that fit them. They don't have to pay anything for it. And it's just a service that's helping the kids. It's helping the foster families. So we thought that that would be something that we could add. And Ed Morse Ford, who's one of our sponsors, is bringing a truck. And we're going to try to fill the bed of the truck with clothes for these kids. So I'm really excited about that.
0: And that's called Fostering Together?
1: Fostering Together. They are located in St. Robert. They are kind of back behind United Veteran Benefits Agency.
0: Yes, okay.
1: They're back over in that area.
0: All right. Yeah, and they have a Facebook page, too, that you can find out a little bit more information about them on. It's just simply Fostering Together, Waynesville, Missouri. 548 Marshall Drive in St. Robert is where you can find them.
1: Yep, and we also have a Facebook page for Fall Fest Neighbor Day. It's just Fall Fest Neighbor Day. It's got a picture of a pumpkin on it. So if you want to learn more, go to that. We've been pushing lots and lots of stuff, promoting the sponsors that are local business owners that have come together. And really, this whole event started, I wanted to do a client appreciation event, and I wanted to have live music and a beer garden and fireworks, and just that alone, I was like, man, this event's going to suck and nobody's going to come because I can't afford to make this thing awesome. So I reached out and I invited other local business owners, and from the beginning, I got some support, and every year it's grown and grown and grown.
0: And everybody showed up.
1: And people keep showing up.
0: Yeah.
1: So I have more participation from people this year than I ever have. We have, I've got 47 sponsors this year.
0: That's great.
1: And if you're cool with it, I'm going to run through the list real quick. I'm not going to take up a whole bunch of time with that.
0: See how fast you can go.
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0: Take a breath.
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0: Now, when and where is Fall Fest again?
1: It is Saturday, this coming Saturday, October 3rd at Ruby Dew Park in Waynesville. Starting at 3 p.m., fireworks are going to go off at 8:15.
0: Jeff, thank you very much for visiting with us. John, thank you for coming in today from AUSA. Always a pleasure to have you and Jeff as well. Coming up, more music from The Fray and Michelle Branch with New Radicals from the station playing today's best music mix. 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
10: Here's your 98.9 The Mix forecast for Mid-Missouri's 48-hour weather center. A blend of clouds and sun today with daytime highs approaching 88. Winds out of the south, 8 to 15 miles per hour. Lows dip down to about 68. Tonight, mainly cloudy skies expected. Highs level off around 92 tomorrow. That's your updated forecast. I'm meteorologist Jennifer Wojcicki. Currently 67.
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1: AP News, I'm Marcela Sanchez. The U.S.'s decision to ban nearly $1 billion worth of Canadian imports has gone into effect. This would affect alcoholic beverages, dairy products, and motorcycles. Over the summer, President Trump imposed 50% tariffs on about $20 billion worth of Canadian imports. Canada quickly responded with tariffs ranging from 15 to 50%. Trump is contradicting his own ambassador to China, who said the president asked Xi Jinping if China wants to buy American weapons. AP Washington correspondent Sagar Magani reports.
2: On Fox News Sunday, David Perdue noted the president told Xi the U.S. sells weapons to nations around the world.
3: He actually asked President Xi would he like to buy some at one point.
2: Today in the Oval Office, the president appeared confused when a reporter asked,
4: is that accurate? Did you make such a suggestion?
5: To China?
4: To China.
5: You mean to Taiwan?
4: No, to China. That's what he said.
5: I never heard of that one. I'm going to have to ask him.
2: But quickly pivoted.
5: They probably like to buy it because we do make better equipment than them, so maybe it's a good idea.
2: The State Department earlier tried to distance itself from Purdue's statements, saying U.S. law bans arms sales to China. Sagar Magani at the White House.
1: Lindsay Clancy will be back in court today as her defense team tries to avoid a second trial for killing her three young children. Today's hearing in Massachusetts comes several weeks after a judge declared a mistrial after jurors were unable to reach a consensus over whether the 36-year-old should be held criminally responsible. Her attorneys say she was suffering from postpartum psychosis at the time. Prosecutors argue she knew what she was doing when she strangled her children and then tried to kill herself in 2023. Major indexes edged mostly higher in morning trading on Wall Street. Treasury yields steadied and oil prices fell. More stories at apnews.com. This is AP News.
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11: Here's your 98.9 The Mix forecast for Mid-Missouri's 48-hour weather center. A blend of clouds and sun today with daytime highs approaching 88. Winds out of the south, 8 to 15 miles per hour. Lows dip down to about 68. Tonight, mainly cloudy skies expected. Highs level off around 92 tomorrow. That's your updated forecast. I'm meteorologist Jennifer Wojcicki. Currently 67.
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Hunter X with Golden. Now, I'm a Taylor Swift fan, but I'll be the first to admit I'm terrible when it comes to the Easter eggs. I don't have the patience or the focus for it, but I've seen others with an explanation to Saccharide Aries from the Vineyard and North or South from Taylor's SVU skit on the Emmys. I'll tell you what they say it all means coming up. Right now, it's Ed Sheeran and Martin Garrix. Repeat it. Stay.

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We'll bring all your favorite songs to help you enjoy the ride. 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

0: Bruno Mars, Risk It All. Now that Taylor Swift's Patient Zero video is out, starring Colin Farrell and Dakota Johnson, we apparently know the meaning behind saccharide, Aries, from the vineyard, and north or south. So saccharide is sugar. So that's the name of Colin Farrell's show. Aries, or Rams, the NFL Rams quarterback Matt Stafford made a guest appearance in the video. From the vineyard, Cara Delevingne, who also made a guest appearance, her last name is Old French for from the vine. And north or south, of course, that would be Dakota and Dakota Johnson in the video, too.
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0: Outkast, hey, yeah. Happy birthday. If you're celebrating today, you share it with celebs like Ian McShane, who's 84, Andrew Dice Clay, 69, Chrissy Metz is 46, Kelly McCreary is 45, Halsey, 32 today, Brian Gumbel is 78, Ben Miles, 60, Jill Whalen, also 60, and Zachary Levi, 46 today.
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0: Here's your 98.9 The Mix forecast for Mid-Missouri's 48-hour weather center. A blend of clouds and sun today with daytime highs approaching 88. Winds out of the south, 8 to 15 miles per hour. Lows dip down to about 68. Tonight, mainly cloudy skies expected. Highs level off around 92 tomorrow. That's your updated forecast. I'm meteorologist Jennifer Wojcicki. Right now, 75.
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And when it's payday, you go shopping. Yeah, we understand. Don't worry, we'll be right here when you get back. 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
2: AP News. Good morning, I'm Ed Donahue. Former special counsel Jack Smith, who brought two federal indictments against President Trump, is before the Senate Judiciary Committee.
3: I stand by my decisions as special counsel, including my decision to bring charges against President Trump. I made those decisions without regard to President Trump's political association, activities, beliefs, or candidacy in the 2024 presidential election.
2: Smith says he and his team acted without regard to politics. Republicans are trying to cast the prosecution as a political fishing expedition.
3: I will not be silenced by continued threats of prosecution from the president or others. As I appear before you today, it is my belief that the rule of law faces challenges unlike any we have experienced in our lifetime.
2: Republicans are also focused on Smith's team's access to phone records of GOP lawmakers as prosecutors investigated Donald Trump's efforts to overturn his 2020 loss to Joe Biden. An Iranian spokesman advises Americans to reconsider their leaders. General Hossein Mehevi says the United States has no option but to acknowledge defeat and withdraw from the region. The war will certainly end with that outcome. Iran's currency fell to a new record low today, a stark reflection of how the war in the Middle East has steadily eroded the Iranian economy. The Conference Board says consumer confidence dropped this month as prices remain elevated and wages stagnant during the ongoing Iran war. Taiwan's defense minister says U.S. arms sales to Taiwan remain unchanged despite a stalled $14 billion package. China has pressured the U.S. to stop providing arms to Taiwan. Lindsey Clancy is back in court in Massachusetts as her defense team tries to avert a second trial for killing her three young children. This is AP News.
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8: Here's your 98.9 The Mix forecast for Mid-Missouri's 48-hour weather center. Sunshine mixed with clouds at times this afternoon, with daytime highs approaching 88. Winds out of the south, 5 to 10 miles per hour. Mainly cloudy skies expected tonight, lows level off around 68. That's your updated forecast. I'm meteorologist Jennifer Wojcicki. Right now, 75.
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Katy Perry with a firework. Another celebrity couple has gotten engaged, and he is from my favorite Guilty Pleasure show. Can you guess who it is? I'll tell you coming up right now. Somber, My Body Isn't Ready.

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0: Stella Lefty, Boston, my favorite guilty pleasure show will forever be Jersey Shore, and I don't care what anybody says. So congrats going out to DJ Pauly D, who proposed to girlfriend Nikki Hall while DJing at Omnia Day Club in Las Vegas recently. Pauly played All I Do Is Win, then got down on one knee to propose to Nikki, who was shocked. The crowd cheered when Pauly announced she said yes. Nikki shared the moment and photos of her ring on Instagram and described the proposal as the easiest yes I've ever said. Congrats to the couple.
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0: Ray, where is my husband? Actor Dennis Haskins, best known for his role as Mr. Belding on Saved by the Bell, has passed away at the age of 75. No cause of death has been revealed. However, his ex-wife, Sarah Keone, says that he had been battling Parkinson's disease for years and that he had tried to keep it all a secret, staying private about his health struggles.
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8: Here's your 98.9 The Mix forecast for Mid-Missouri's 48-hour weather center. Sunshine mixed with clouds at times this afternoon, with daytime highs approaching 88. Winds out of the south, 5 to 10 miles per hour. Mainly cloudy skies expected tonight, lows level off around 68. That's your updated forecast. I'm meteorologist Jennifer Wojcicki. Currently, it's 81 degrees.
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4: AP News. I'm Ed Donahue. Jack Smith, the former special counsel who brought two federal indictments against President Trump, told lawmakers he will not be silenced by continued threats of prosecution from the Trump administration.
5: Our investigation developed proof beyond a reasonable doubt that President Trump engaged in serious crimes against our nation. If asked whether to prosecute a former president today based on the same facts, I would do so regardless of whether that president was a Republican or a Democrat.
4: Committee Chair Chuck Grassley objected to Smith's team's access to phone records of GOP lawmakers. Confidence in the economy has dropped to the lowest level in more than a decade.
6: The Conference Board's Consumer Confidence Index tumbled this month, down nearly 7 points from August. It's now 81.9. the lowest in more than a dozen years, since April 2014. The dismal reading comes with prices remaining high and wages stagnating as the Iran war continues. Consumer inflation accelerated last month, but yesterday...
7: The inflation's coming way down, and when you see what happens, as soon as that war ends, inflation's going to be eradicated.
6: President Trump is still blaming high prices on Joe Biden, though inflation has risen since his own inauguration. The government tomorrow will release the latest version of the Federal Reserve's preferred inflation gauge. Sagar Meghani, Washington.
4: In Massachusetts, Lindsey Clancy's lawyer, Kevin Reddington, is arguing there wasn't enough evidence to prove she killed her three children.
8: This entire case is based on speculation. Where is the admission? Where does she say that she did this?
4: A hearing today will help determine if Clancy will be tried again. This is AP News.
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15: Here's your 98.9 The Mix forecast for Mid-Missouri's 48-hour weather center. Sunshine mixed with clouds at times this afternoon, with daytime highs approaching 88. Winds out of the south, 5 to 10 miles per hour. Mainly cloudy skies expected tonight, lows level off around 68. That's your updated forecast. I'm meteorologist Jennifer Wojcicki. Currently, it's 81 degrees.
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Miles Smith with Stargazing. I've got Ella Langley's Choosing Texas coming up. Was she able to do it again? Is it number one for another week on the Billboard Hot 100 Singles Chart? I'll tell you coming up. Right now, it's Gracie Abrams. Hit the Wall.

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0: Lee, choosing Texas. Well, that song has done it again. It is number one again this week on the Billboard Hot 100 Singles Chart, making it its 24th week in the number one spot and the longest number one in the chart's history. Ella Langley, by the way, also won her first MTV Video Music Award over the weekend with Choosin' Texas, taking the Best Country honors. She shared her reaction to her Instagram stories after the win, posting a photo of the VMA award with a message that said, "First VMA, knowing it's fan voted makes it so much more special. Thank you." 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

Happy belated birthday to Teddy Swims. He celebrated his 34th birthday last Friday, September 25th. Here's Teddy Swims, The Door.

just had your card read, and it looks like your future will be filled with more of your favorite songs. 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

0: Gwen Stefani, Holler Back Girl. Gwen and hubby Blake Shelton were once both coaches on NBC's The Voice, and Riley Green is a new coach this season. He said Blake Shelton inspired his approach on The Voice season 30, especially Blake's tradition of playfully giving Adam Levine a hard time.
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0: here's your 98.9 The Mix forecast for Mid-Missouri's 48-hour weather center. Sunshine mixed with clouds at times this afternoon, with daytime highs approaching 88. Winds out of the south, 5 to 10 miles per hour. Mainly cloudy skies expected tonight, lows level off around 68. That's your updated forecast. I'm meteorologist Jennifer Wojcicki. Currently 83.
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0: Taylor Swift, The Fate of Ophelia. Congrats to Taylor. She made VMA history on Sunday. She is now the most awarded artist in VMA history, winning 33 MTV Video Music Awards.
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1: AP News. I'm Ed Donahue. In Massachusetts, Lindsay Clancy's lawyer argued there wasn't enough evidence to prove she killed her three children. Clancy's first trial ended in a mistrial. One juror was convinced she was guilty. Her attorney, Kevin Reddington, was before Judge William Sullivan, who will determine if there will be a second trial.
2: And as this woman sits in front of you today, I suggest to the court they did not prove probable cause, and they certainly did not prove that she was not acting at the time of a psychosis and should be found not guilty.
1: Prosecutor Shannon Buckingham responded.
3: The first point that there isn't enough evidence to prove that she did it, I would suggest is a laughable argument. And based on what Your Honor sat through several weeks of the trial, that the Commonwealth met its burden as it applies to that.
1: The defense claims Clancy had a rare condition called postpartum psychosis. The prosecution maintained she killed the children, then used multiple methods to try to end her life, and that she knew what she was doing was wrong. Before the Senate Judiciary Committee, former special counsel Jack Smith says he stands by decisions he made, including the one to charge President Trump.
4: I made those decisions without regard to President Trump's political association, activities, beliefs, or candidacy in the 2024 presidential election. Our investigation developed proof beyond a reasonable doubt that President Trump engaged in serious crimes against our nation.
1: Republicans accused Smith of bending ordinary procedures in an overzealous pursuit of President Trump. Federal prosecutors have charged a Venezuelan man shot by an ICE agent in Austin, Texas, with assaulting an officer. Police in Michigan are investigating after a toddler pulled out a loaded pistol at a daycare. Authorities say one of the child's parents has been taken into custody. No one was injured. This is AP News.
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10: 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Sunshine mixed with clouds at times this afternoon, with daytime highs approaching 88. Winds out of the south, 5 to 10 miles per hour. Mainly cloudy skies expected tonight, lows level off around 68. That's your updated forecast. I'm meteorologist Jennifer Wojcicki. Currently 83.
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Sam Smith, stay with me. Hayden Panettiere's ex has filed a legal petition to help protect their daughter's estate. I'll tell you more about that coming up. Right now, it's Olivia Dean, a couple minutes.

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0: Cameron Whitcomb, Kingdom of Fear, Vladimir Klitschko, Hayden Panettiere's ex, has filed a petition to act as their daughter Kaya's temporary representative in an L.A. County court to protect her inheritance after the death of her mother, as Kaya is Hayden's sole heir. He has had full custody of Kaya for most of her life, and she's lived with him in the Ukraine. The filing mentions items seized in a federal investigation of Hayden's death, unauthorized access to her residence, and missing valuables. The urgency of the petition is to safeguard Kaya's inheritance and ensure her interests are protected. 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

0: Somber, back to friends. Today, Netflix released the trailer for their upcoming documentary called The One About Matthew Perry. Not gonna lie, this one made me emotional. The caption says, Matthew Perry's sister and friends remember the generous, funny, and larger-than-life man who rose to global superstardom and share how the actor's honesty became his greatest legacy. The One About Matthew Perry premieres October 27th on Netflix.
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13: Here's your 98.9 The Mix forecast for Mid-Missouri's 48-hour weather center. Sunshine mixed with clouds at times this afternoon, with daytime highs approaching 88. Winds out of the south, 5 to 10 miles per hour. Mainly cloudy skies expected tonight, lows level off around 68. That's your updated forecast. I'm meteorologist Jennifer Wojcicki. Right now, it's 85 degrees.
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0: Luke Combs, Fast Car. Congrats to Luke, by the way. He recently revealed that he lost 30 pounds. That's going to do it for me, Kelsey Page. Have a great day.
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2: AP News, I'm Ed Donahue. Republicans on the Senate Judiciary Committee, like Louisiana's John Kennedy, grew frustrated with the testimony of former special counsel Jack Smith.
3: But you're unbiased. You have no personal feelings. You make me want to throw up in my mouth.
2: Smith defended his prosecutions of President Trump and his investigative tactics.
4: I will not be silenced by continued threats of prosecution from the president or others. As I appear before you today, it is my belief that the rule of law faces challenges unlike any we have experienced in our lifetime.
2: Republicans have pushed for Smith to himself be prosecuted and offered a forum for them to assail him for what they contend were politicized prosecutions that unfolded at the height of the 2024 presidential race. President Trump spoke out about artificial intelligence.
5: AI will never stifle the growth of technology that will be bigger than the Industrial Revolution.
2: The president spoke at the unveiling of an AI chatbot, America.gov, intended to help Americans negotiate government services.
5: We can't stifle it, and we're leading by a lot.
2: The president's confidence in AI is in sharp contrast to the alarm sounded by AI executives about safeguards in recent days. A judge in Los Angeles found a woman charged with the attempted murder of Rihanna to be mentally competent to stand trial. Counterterrorism police in Britain confirm no explosives were found in vehicles searched after arrest near a U.S.-run military base. The five people arrested in Britain were released on bail yesterday. An 87-year-old woman whose eviction sparked massive protest in Spain over the country's housing crisis has accepted a deal to return home. Police say a man was dragged to death by a New York City subway train when a bag he was carrying got stuck in the door. This is AP News.
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11: Mid-Missouri weather. Here's your 98.9 The Mix forecast from Mid-Missouri's 48-hour weather center. High temperatures reach up to 88 this afternoon under partly cloudy skies, southerly winds 8 to 15 miles per hour. Tonight, lows level off around 68. High temperatures reach up to 92. Tomorrow, cloudy skies with a few peaks of sun. That's your updated forecast. I'm meteorologist Jennifer Wojcicki. Currently 85.
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is Benson Boone. I am Chuck D. So very excited. By the end of the day today, we are going to know who our Fat Bear champion is. We're going to talk more about that here in the next 10 minutes. Noah Kahan right now with his latest Orbiter

like you to know that we are just talented human beings. Playing the hottest hits made by other talented human beings. Sorry, no AI here. 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
1: Well, today is the day the nation anxiously awaits the crowning of this year's Fat Bear Champion. Yeah, today the final day of Fat Bear Week at Katmai National Park. This is the time of year where bears pack on all the tonnage they can to get ready to hibernate, and we get to vote on our favorites. So today, the final two contestants, bear number 910 is a female, also a mom, going up against bear number 89, Backpack. Now, 89 Backpack, his mother was a previous champion. In fact, he used to climb on his mom's back as they would cross rivers, hence his nickname, Backpack. Those are the two bears. We get to vote today on who the Fat Bear Champion is going to be. Just Google Fat Bear Week. It'll take you to the website. You can cast your vote, anxiously awaiting the crowning of this year's Fat Bear Champion.
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McDonald's is launching a drone delivery service with DoorDash. Yeah. I like the idea of a person who wants to tackle a DIY project but's too lazy to drive to Lowe's.

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0: Well, here's something I never knew existed but now terrifies me. Are you familiar with the toilet plume? Here's what happens. You do what you do in the toilet, and then you flush, and it goes away, right? Well, experts are saying what you should do before you flush is close the lid. Because what happens is, when you flush and the water starts swirling around, there's what they call a toilet plume. Little teeny tiny microscopic pieces of whatever's in the commode filter up into the bathroom and settle on things that you might care about, like your toothbrush. I know I told you it's a little disgusting, but now that you know about toilet plume, what are you going to do about it?
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1: AP News, I'm Ed Donahue. Former special counsel Jack Smith is forcefully defending his prosecutions of Donald Trump during the 2024 campaign. The AP's Sagar Magani has the story.
2: During a Senate hearing, Smith faced GOP accusations of being a political operative who himself should be prosecuted. He said the probe followed the rule of law.
3: Anybody who has worked with me and knows me during the course of my career knows that I would not let politics play a role.
2: And their probe found proof the president broke the law. Democrats like Dick Durbin accused Republicans of spreading baseless theories about Smith to defend the president.
4: They are nothing but a smokescreen.
2: But Smith faced bitingly personal GOP criticism from Missouri's Eric Schmidt.
5: You will go down as a total dirtbag.
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1: In Plymouth, Massachusetts, Lindsey Clancy's lawyer, Kevin Reddington, is arguing there wasn't enough evidence to prove she killed her three children.
7: She admitted that she did this, so you have no evidence from the defendant. In Massachusetts, an uncorroborated statement of a defendant obviously is not evidence. You have to have corroboration. I submit to the court there is no evidence she made any statements as far as the actual killing of the children, which forms the basis of the indictments.
1: The judge must decide if there will be a second trial after the first ended in a mistrial. The prosecution says the defense claim of not enough evidence is laughable. Assault charges have been filed in Austin, Texas, against a Venezuelan delivery driver who was shot in the back by immigration enforcement agents. A jury is deciding whether Caleb Flynn, a former Ohio music pastor who once appeared on American Idol, killed his wife. Morocco's king has appointed the country's first woman prime minister. This is AP News.
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15: Here's your 98.9 The Mix forecast from Mid-Missouri's 48-hour weather center. A blend of clouds and sun this afternoon with daytime highs approaching 88. Winds out of the south, 8 to 15 miles per hour. Lows dip down to about 70 tonight, cloudy skies. More clouds than sun tomorrow, daytime highs approaching 93. That's your updated forecast. I'm meteorologist Jennifer Wojcicki. Currently, it's 85 degrees.
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is Dua Lipa. All right, so on this National Coffee Day, my Facebook friend of the day has some thoughts about that. Here in the next 10 minutes, let's do this first from Malcolm Todd. Here's Earrings.

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0: My Facebook friend of the day today is Jerry Smalley. He shared this. I just love it. My wife made me coffee this morning and winked at me when she handed me the cup. I've never been more scared of a drink in all of my life. Jerry, I love it. There are those days, aren't there? Yes, there are. Thanks for sharing that, my man. I sure do appreciate it. Jerry Smalley, today's Facebook friend of the day.
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More than a dozen kids at camp in New Jersey fell ill last week after they allegedly ate chocolate that was laced with mushrooms. And that was the day they all learned how to make a campfire with their minds.

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We've been certified as the number one hit music station and the winner of this year's All Your Favorite Songs Award. 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

0: Tesla is unveiling a new vehicle, a Roadster. I know, say what you will about Elon Musk, but Tesla truly was an innovation. When those cars first start popping up, the EVs, the Roadster, it's going to cost $200,000. Yeah, apparently it has a top speed of 250 miles an hour. Where is what I want? Where are you going to drive 250 miles an hour? It'll get over 600 miles on a charge, which, I mean, all this is fantastic, right? But again, it's a $200,000 car. So if I'm telling you this, and this is the first you're hearing, it's like, that maybe I should look at. If you're willing to spend $200,000 for an automobile, I don't know, you maybe want to hang out. If you've got that much money, maybe we could be friends.
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6: Here's your 98.9 The Mix forecast from Mid-Missouri's 48-hour weather center. A blend of clouds and sun this afternoon with daytime highs approaching 88. Winds out of the south, 8 to 15 miles per hour. Lows dip down to about 70 tonight, cloudy skies. More clouds than sun tomorrow, daytime highs approaching 93. That's your updated forecast. I'm meteorologist Jennifer Wojcicki. Currently 89.
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0: see Taylor Swift on Sunday night at the VMAs praising Dolly Parton. If you haven't seen the video, track it down. It is really good.
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2: A Waynesville man is charged with shooting his wife with a shotgun. Court documents say Joshua Ballard allegedly fired a 20-gauge shotgun toward his wife at their home on Sybil Lane in June, striking her legs and arms with pellets. The victim reported the incident in August. Investigators say images from a jail body scanner later showed what appeared to be a dozen pellets embedded in her body. Ballard is charged with first-degree domestic assault, armed criminal action, and unlawful use of a weapon. He's being held on $100,000 bond. Funeral home licenses in Rolla, St. James, and Salem have been revoked by the Missouri State Board of Embalmers and Funeral Directors. The board cites violations involving prepaid funeral contracts and funds, failure to maintain business registration, and failure to comply with a probation agreement. The board says James and Gar Mortuary must transfer existing prepaid contracts and funds to another licensed provider within 30 days. Northwest Missouri State University in Maryville moved up 8 spots in the latest U.S. News & World Report rankings. The university ranked 22nd among public regional universities in the Midwest for 2027. It is also ranked 78th among all regional universities in the Midwest. That's the latest from 98.9 The Mix and Sunny 104.5.
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7: Here's your 98.9 The Mix forecast for Mid-Missouri's 48-hour weather center. More clouds than sun this afternoon with daytime highs approaching 89. South winds 8 to 15 miles per hour. Lows level off around 70. Tonight, cloudy skies expected. Mainly cloudy. Tomorrow, high temperatures reach up to 93. That's your updated forecast. I'm meteorologist Jennifer Wojcicki. Right now, 89.
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1: That is Benson Boone coming up in a few moments. A really good story to pick you up, make you feel great today. My most awesome person on the planet Earth. Stella Lefty first in Boston. 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

0: Time now for my most awesome person on the planet Earth, trying to counter all the negative news stories that we see. Today's most awesome person is a guy by the name of Aaron Tucker. He's an ex-con, just got out of jail. He was in jail for 22 months on a weapons charge. So he decided to turn his life around. He had set up a job interview. He got up super early in the morning to hop a bus to go to a job interview. But while he was on the bus, he saw a terrible car accident. A guy hit a tree, flipped the car over, and was trapped inside. So Aaron jumped off the bus and ran to the man's help, pulled him out of the car just as the car started to catch fire. So in essence, he saved the guy's life. He missed his job interview, though. So he was interviewed on the news and he told this story. And so people are rising up to help Aaron. They've already raised $55,000 on a GoFundMe page to help him out. He's already got a couple of job offers as well. Aaron Tucker, this ex-con turned everyday hero, today's most awesome person on the planet Earth. Great story.
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0: That is the Fray, How to Save a Life. So when that song originally came out, it was doing okay. And then the producers of Grey's Anatomy got a hold of it. And now it is a classic from that era. Hey, it's National Coffee Day. Is it too late in the day for another cup of coffee? Like, are you done by now? Or are you drinking until bedtime tonight?
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11: Here's your 98.9 The Mix forecast for Mid-Missouri's 48-hour weather center. More clouds than sun this afternoon with daytime highs approaching 89. South winds 8 to 15 miles per hour. Lows level off around 70. Tonight, cloudy skies expected. Mainly cloudy. Tomorrow, high temperatures reach up to 93. That's your updated forecast. I'm meteorologist Jennifer Wojcicki. Right now, 86.
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0: statement said many times. Death is difficult and chaotic. It throws our life off balance and causes us to grieve. This is Martin Vernon at Memorial Chapels and Crematory of Waynesville, St. Robert. 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
4: A fire involving two semi-trucks on Interstate 44 near Waynesville yesterday caused major delays. The incident happened on eastbound Wime 44 near mile marker 156. Both truck drivers suffered minor injuries. Fire causes heavy damage to a home in St. Robert. St. Robert Fire and Rescue reports they were called 1 minute after midnight this morning to a home in the 100 block of Ridgeview Drive. When crews arrived, the home was heavily involved with fire. Crews worked to suppress the fire while protecting surrounding property. Although the home sustained heavy fire damage, no injuries were reported. The cause of the fire is currently under investigation. Fire departments from Waynesville, Fort Leonard Wood, and Lebanon provided mutual aid. The parents of a Camden County toddler who drowned at the Lake of the Ozarks have filed a civil rights lawsuit against the Missouri Department of Social Services, Missouri Children's Division, Camden County Juvenile Office, and Camden County Sheriff's Department. According to KYTV, the lawsuit claims investigators searched the wrong address and improperly treated the parents as criminal suspects. The family also alleges officials improperly removed their other children from the home and later used backdated paperwork to justify that action. That's the latest from 98.9 The Mix and Sunny 104.5.
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11: Here's your 98.9 The Mix forecast from Mid-Missouri's 48-hour weather center. Lows dip down to about 70 tonight under cloudy skies, south winds 8 to 15 miles per hour. Mainly cloudy skies expected tomorrow. High temperatures reach up to 93. Cloudy skies expected tomorrow night. Lows level off around 73. That's your updated forecast. I'm meteorologist Jennifer Wojcicki. Currently 86.
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when you're sad, the lyrics pick you up. And when it's payday, you go shopping. Yeah, we understand. 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

0: Well, today is the day the nation anxiously awaits the crowning of this year's Fat Bear Champion. Yeah, today the final day of Fat Bear Week at Katmai National Park. This is the time of year where bears pack on all the tonnage they can to get ready to hibernate, and we get to vote on our favorites. So today, the final two contestants, bear number 910 is a female, also a mom, going up against bear number 89, Backpack. Now, 89 Backpack, his mother was a previous champion. In fact, he used to climb on his mom's back as they would cross rivers, hence his nickname, Backpack. Those are the two bears. We get to vote today on who the Fat Bear Champion is going to be. Just Google Fat Bear Week. It'll take you to the website. You can cast your vote, anxiously awaiting the crowning of this year's Fat Bear Champion.
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0: you have a morning routine? Like when you get up in the morning, do you have certain things that you do, or you just kind of stumble randomly through the day until you get to work? Because a lot of us embrace our mornings that way. If you've got a routine, though, it's could help you live a nice long life. Scientists and doctors say, here's some things you can do. First, when you wake up in the morning, drink a glass of water. Have a water bottle by your bed or something like that, because that tells your body, it's like, okay, we're up. Let's get some systems moving. If you're going to have breakfast, they would highly encourage you to have breakfast, but sorry, Frosted Flakes are just not going to cut it. Yeah, yogurt, nuts, berries, that kind of stuff, a lot of fiber, a lot of protein. Get some stretching in. That, again, tells your body it's like, all right, it's time to start moving. That gets the blood flowing. And then just kind of take a moment and sit and think about the day, whether you call it meditating or whether you're just kind of taking a few moments, think about what you want to get done for the day, kind of visualize events, and then have a cup of coffee. Yeah, get that coffee in your system before you head out to work. Could really help you live a nice long life.
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10: Here's your 98.9 The Mix forecast from Mid-Missouri's 48-hour weather center. Lows dip down to about 70 tonight under cloudy skies, south winds 8 to 15 miles per hour. Mainly cloudy skies expected tomorrow. High temperatures reach up to 93. Cloudy skies expected tomorrow night. Lows level off around 73. That's your updated forecast. I'm meteorologist Jennifer Wojcicki. Currently, it's 85 degrees.
1: 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Yeah, we're right here when you need us.

0: That is Ava Max. So apparently Anne Hathaway was supposed to do an episode of Hot Ones, you know, the hot chicken wing eating show on YouTube. Doctor said maybe you shouldn't, Anne, because you are pregnant. Yeah, those super hot sauces, they're not fooling around.
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1: The U.S. Supreme Court has blocked Missouri from using a new congressional map for the third time, keeping the state's existing district boundaries in place for the November midterm elections. The justices say switching maps this late in the election process would create electoral chaos. Ballots have already been sent out using the current map, which includes the Kansas City-based 5th Congressional District. The court also pointed to delays involving Missouri Secretary of State Denny Hoskins. In Laclede County, a Niangua woman is facing drug trafficking charges after deputies say they found more than 450 grams of methamphetamine during a traffic stop on Interstate 44. Court documents say Kashia Paul was also found with fentanyl, prescription painkillers, and other substances. She's being held in the Laclede County Jail without bond. Investigators have not determined the exact cause of the fire at the Lebanon McDonald's. The fire department identified two possible accidental causes, but says the extent of the damage prevented officials from confirming what happened. And Fort Leonard Wood will host its 24th annual Know Your World event this Thursday, October 2nd, from 6 to 8 p.m. at Nutterfield House. International military students from 36 countries will share their cultures, food, music, and traditions. The public is invited to meet the students and take part in an interactive passport activity. That's the latest from 98.9 The Mix and Sunny 104.5.
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3: Here's your 98.9 The Mix forecast from Mid-Missouri's 48-hour weather center. Lows dip down to about 70 tonight under cloudy skies, south winds 8 to 15 miles per hour. Mainly cloudy skies expected tomorrow. High temperatures reach up to 93. Cloudy skies expected tomorrow night. Lows level off around 73. That's your updated forecast. I'm meteorologist Jennifer Wojcicki. Currently, it's 85 degrees.
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That is Benson Boone. All right, on this National Coffee Day, I've got some words of wisdom for you from my Facebook friend of the day coming up here in about 10 minutes, Cameron Whitcomb, right now.

when your parents punished you by sending you to your room? Funny how now that's the only place you want to be. 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

0: My Facebook friend of the day today is Jerry Smalley. He shared this. I just love it. My wife made me coffee this morning and winked at me when she handed me the cup. I've never been more scared of a drink in all of my life. Jerry, I love it. There are those days, aren't there? Yes, there are. Thanks for sharing that, my man. I sure do appreciate it. Jerry Smalley, today's Facebook friend of the day.
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0: Okay, put yourself in this situation. You go out on a first date with somebody who owns a motorcycle and takes you for a little ride around the neighborhood and then runs a stoplight. As he runs the stoplight, you realize, oh my goodness, there was a police car right there. Of course, the police start chasing. So this dude on the motorcycle with his date behind him on the bike just takes off and leads the cops on this high-speed chase. Well, of course, they eventually catch him. And he's going to do 2 months in jail, pay a big fine and all that stuff. So the question is, all right, you're a 23-year-old lady out on this first date with this dude. Do you wait for him? Do you spend the 2 months while he's in jail kind of pining for him? I don't know. He sounds like quite the catch to me.
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9: Here's your 98.9 The Mix forecast from Mid-Missouri's 48-hour weather center. Lows dip down to about 70 tonight under cloudy skies, south winds 8 to 15 miles per hour. Mainly cloudy skies expected tomorrow. High temperatures reach up to 93. Cloudy skies expected tomorrow night. Lows level off around 73. That's your updated forecast. I'm meteorologist Jennifer Wojcicki. Currently 82.
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3: Here's your 98.9 The Mix forecast for Mid-Missouri's 48-hour weather center. Mainly cloudy skies expected tonight with a low of 70. Southerly winds 8 to 15 miles per hour. More clouds than sun tomorrow, high of 93. Lows level off around 73, tomorrow night cloudy. That's your updated forecast. I'm meteorologist Jennifer Wojcicki. Currently 82.